mine, a chance to drift, for you to lift your tender lips to mine. The things, dear, that I long for are few. Just give me

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5: How do you do, Mr. Brown?

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Now what can I do to prove it to you that I'm sorry? I didn't mean to ever be mean to you. If I didn't care, I wouldn't feel like I do. 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Why should I take somebody?

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0: Ha megunta a sercegést, kapcsoljon át másik adóra, de maradjon velünk itt a Rádió D-n.
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1: Give Fatima. They're extra mild.
2: Yes, Fatima is the long cigarette which contains the finest Turkish and domestic tobaccos, superbly blended to make Fatima extra mild. Yes, extra mild.
1: So give Fatima for Christmas in the attractive golden yellow carton.
2: It's the long cigarette that has doubled and redoubled its smokers. Yes, more and more smokers every day agree. Fatima is the best of all long cigarettes.

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0: 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A 1940-es év, új év.
1: Services calling. The RAF is on the air. Once again, the Royal Air Force is on the air. With AC Oliver Wakefield, Sergeants Ivor Morton and Dave Kay, and the dance band of the Royal Air Force, conducted

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And I must admit, we made a hit. Listen to the Goofers Band.

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2: Ladies and gentlemen, for the first talking picture that I've ever made in England, I've chosen to sing a song by a British composer, Mr. George Possford, who will play it for me at the piano. When it became known that I was searching for songs by British composers, I received over 2,000 manuscripts in 1 week. Not bad. This one which I've chosen to sing to you, I hope you will like.

He has not studied music, he does not know his notes, but you should hear young Goofy Gear. He plays piano and he plays by ear. He's just a slave to music, no time to sow his oats. Can't help but cheer when Goofy Gear plays that piano as he does by ear. They make a fuss over him, does he make dough? 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He needs a longer keyboard, they'll build him one, no fear. Oh, you should hear young Goofy Gear, he plays piano and he plays by ear.

0: What's the use of trying not to fall? 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
0: 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So lock the doors and call me yours,
1: 'cause you took advantage.

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1: The sound picture you are about to see and hear comes to you through the lens and loudspeakers of the new RCA 16mm motion picture sound projector, which is finding wide use by public schools for educational work, industrial sales organizations, and homes. This RCA projector and its sound equipment were developed by the same engineers responsible for the marvelous lifelike sound in the world's largest theater, the Music Hall. RCA Photophone sound is used in over 6,000 movie theaters in the United States and throughout the world. Here is an actual picture of sound photographed on film through the use of the RCA Photophone ultraviolet light recording equipment. Major movie producers in Hollywood and throughout the world use RCA recording equipment to photograph high-fidelity sound on film. Whenever you need any motion picture sound projection or recording equipment, look to RCA, the largest sound organization in the world.

0: How often does your job call you out of bed in the middle of the night? Well, if you were a doctor, it would be often. And generally, there isn't much time to spare.
1: Coffee, Doctor?
2: Oh, fine. Have a Camel with your coffee.
3: Thanks.
2: You know, this night work's kind of rough, isn't it?
3: That's right. But a Camel's always a pleasure.
0: Yes, folks, the pleasing mildness of a Camel is just as enjoyable to a doctor as it is to you or me. 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And according to this nationwide survey, more doctors smoke Camels than any other cigarette. Try Camels yourself, the cigarette so many doctors enjoy.
4: Tehát opera következik. 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

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So that's

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very pleasant good evening to you, ladies and gentlemen, from Manhattan to the Golden Gate. It's another First Nighter on the air for the National Broadcasting Company as we send your way the very famous music of the foremost band leader, arranger, and trombonist in the nation, Glenn Miller. He's coming back for a second season in Manhattan at the very smart and spacious Café Rouge of Hotel Pennsylvania. So join with us all as New York turns out en masse to welcome home Glenn Miller,

As our program gets underway, I see that there's every indication that Glenn and the boys are certainly glad to be back here at the Hotel Pennsylvania. Smiles on their faces, and even the first number says, Pennsylvania 6, 5,000.

0: do. 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You're so dumb, you should be the president of the Deaf and Dumb Society.
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You have started something with that baby face. 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I didn't need a show, but I just naturally fell in love with your pretty baby face. Now, baby face, I used to always call you baby face. And I dialed you up in prettiest baby lace, you remember? Baby face, why, I never even tarried. But after we were married, oh, baby face, is asking alimony, and it's a funny case. Since she got the ring, I call her everything. Well, that is everything but baby face. Baby face, you sure look pretty with that baby face. You'd win the beauty prize in any race. Baby face, you must be athletic, or is it just cosmetic? Baby face, at any baby show, you'd surely take first place. But at the break of dawn, with all the makeup gone, oh boy, what a face.

0: 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Give Camels the nation's favorite cigarette. Ho, ho, ho! It's gift-packed, ready to give, with a space for your greeting.
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2: What's the use? A man to goose to work himself into a lather. Why hit the roof and fret about something you should forget about? What's the use to raise the deuce whenever clouds begin to gather? Kings as well as clowns all have their ups and downs. It's a great life if you don't weaken, you're a great guy. If you won't weaken, if you don't lose heart, the hardest part is the first 100 years. It's a great life if you stick to it, yes, a great life with a kick to it. If you come up strong, it won't be long till the sunshine appears. If you let him beef you, Mr. Gloom will not

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If you stick to it, yes, a great life with a kick to it. Oh, if you let him beef you, Mr. Gloom will not you cold. Oh, oh, oh. Get him and never let him use the well-known strangle hold. Oh, it's a great life. If you don't weaken, you're a great guy. If you won't weaken, if you do, oh well.

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My flame is just a match for me. She's my magnet and I'm her spark. Oh, how she attracts in the dark. My flame is just a match for me. Now confidentially, yes siree, we've set the date. Me, oh my, you know why. 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